0: Without wasting any time, he filled his pockets with stones and climbed up a tree. The giants, having arrived at the clearing, lay down and soon fell asleep. The little tailor slid along a branch and threw his stones one after the other onto the chest of one giant. The giant eventually woke up. He elbowed his companion and said, "Why are you hitting me?"
1: "But you're dreaming," said the other. "I didn't touch you."
0: He went back to sleep. Then the little tailor dropped a stone on the second giant.
1: "What's that?"
0: said the second giant.
1: "Why are you hitting me? I didn't touch you."
0: Meanwhile, the little tailor started his game again. He chose the biggest stone and he threw it at the first giant's chest with all his might.
1: "That is too much,"
0: the giant screamed. And throwing himself on his companion, he pushed

0: Look here, Annette, at what we've got. All that money. Thanks a lot.
1: Wait for us a little more. We must buy milk in the store. Dear whiz, all good grief!
0: Hurry, we must catch the thief!

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We'll send them on their way when we have sung our song once more with you today.

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Diamonds are a girl's best friend. 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

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Trouble was after him. Trouble followed his ways. Women loved him. Women came at his call. They stood in the doorways. They watched from the fence. They waved from the windows. He was strong and tall. Women all loved him. But he had no sense. So he ended in jail, and they gave him life, took away his name and his coppers and his knife, took away his name in the name of the law. But justice was a slow thing to be waiting for.